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2: What's up? It's Elena. And y'all know each week here on Backstage Country, one of your favorite country artists sits in the driver's seat. This week, it just so happens to be this guy.
3: Hey, thanks, Elena. Jason Aldean here, and I'm really excited to host this week. Been looking forward to this, and I'm ready to take y'all backstage for the stories behind the songs, what's happening in my life, and so much more.
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1: It's Backstage Country. Jason Aldean is your host this week. I'm Elena. And Jason, you know, the last time that I saw you, we were both in Georgia for your Sanford Stadium show in April. And we got a chance to catch up the night before. It was so cool to just see you lighten up in that stadium and so ready for this show. I had FOMO because I had to leave early for my gender reveal that was already planned. But I've got to hear, how did it all go from your perspective?
2: That was amazing. I mean, you know, I think we had had the chance to play that stadium 13 years earlier.
1: Luke
2: was our opener for that show 13 years ago. And so to get the chance to do it again, do it with him, it was just unbelievable. I mean, it's one of the most fun times that I've ever had on stage playing a show. And I was like, man, this is what it's like to be in a duo. Like, this is what it's like to be Brooks and Dunn, or like, you know, you don't even have to carry the whole show. You just go out and kind of carry half the show. It was great. So we had a lot of fun, and we added some shows to that called the Double Down Tour that we're going to do. I think there's 5 or 6 total this year.
1: Yeah. And you kind of close out the year with one of those, right?
2: Yeah, in Vegas, actually. So we're going to play the stadium in Vegas. We're doing Petco Park out in San Diego, Missoula, Montana, University of Montana, and Washington National Stadium in D.C. So we're adding a few of those. This is something Luke and I have been wanting to do for years, though. And, you know, finally the timing is kind of right where it makes sense to do it. And I think Georgia was kind of a, let's do this one and see how it goes, and then we'll see if we want to add more to it. And I think it was we all definitely wanted to do more of them after that night, so...
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19: Staying plenty hot this weekend. We'll see a generally clear sky as we head through the night. Lows eventually down into the low to mid 70s. Sunshine, hot, humid weather expected on Saturday. Highs in the low 90s. Heat indices to near 100. Sunny and hot Sunday. Lows mid 70s. Highs mid 90s. I'm meteorologist Mark Thibodeau.

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1: It's no secret. I've been saying this since I hit the scene, but I want to be able to do this as long as I want to do this.
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1: It's Backstage Country. I'm Elena. We got Jason Aldean hosting this week. And Jason, you are one of the very few artists, when you really take a look at things in a big picture, that is experiencing career longevity currently. I mean, it's a very rare thing. It's hard to do in this industry. But I am just curious for you, like, do you ever feel comfortable in the fact that you have longevity, you've achieved it, or does it always just feel like a grind, anxiety driven? Like, where are you at when it comes to like that success?
2: I don't know. I don't feel like it's a grind, but I feel like it's always like more so than ever before. I kind of got to stay on top of my game a little bit more because I'm not the new guy in town. You know, it's like I have been around and we've put out 12 albums now, and it's like, what are you going to do something different than you did on the last 12 album? You know what I mean? So it's just a little bit more of a, I wouldn't say grind, but it's definitely more of a process of making sure that we got to stay creative and really stay on top of it, or else it does get stale and it gets, you know, it's just, people don't care, right? So I think as long as the songs are good, as long as, you know, all those things, just kind of like we've always done it. I mean, it's always been the same way for us. Michael Knox and I get in the studio working on everything. You know, now we got our little camp that writes most everything that we're doing these days, it feels like. And that's another thing. Like, that wouldn't be the case if it didn't work, you know, but it's been working, and it's kind of created a new era of music, you know, this new era of what we're doing, which is cool, and it's different than, you know, what we did early on in my career. So I think that's just part of the process, part of the creative process. And, you know, I want to do this. I mean, it's no secret. I've been saying this since I hit the scene, but I want to be able to do this as long as I want to do this. And and I also want to, I don't want to do it just to do it. Like, I want it to be relevant, and I want people to be excited when we put new music out, and I want to feel like we're breaking new ground, you know, on things and keeping it fresh. And so that's kind of the driving force, I think, for me, for, you know, my band guys, for Knox. I mean, it's just, we've always kind of been on the same page as far as all that goes. And I think that's why it's worked for all these years.
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4: 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I jumped up.
3: Wait a minute. What is Monkey in the Middle? I ask with much trepidation.
5: You don't know Monkey in the Middle?
3: Wait a minute. Does it involve baby oil?
4: No.
3: Not what I had pictured at all. 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
1: It's Backstage Country. I'm Elena. We got Jason Aldean hosting this week. We are lucky to have him because it's a very busy week. You are about to kick off the Songs About Us tour, actually in Maine this week. And what is a Jason Aldean show looking like in 2026? Like, can you even fit all 31 number ones? Is that possible?
2: No, I mean, it's a good problem to have. You know what I mean?
1: Of course.
2: We've been fortunate enough to have that many hits over the years, and you know, and you can't play all of them. I mean, it's impossible. I mean, you could, but you'd be there for 3 hours or whatever.
1: Exactly.
2: You know what I mean?
1: Yeah.
2: So every year, you know, we just try to put together a show that I feel like people want to come out and see. And there's certain songs in the show that you know are always going to be in there. You know, She's Country, Dirt Road Anthem, Big Green Tractor. I mean, those things are always going to be in the set. They were just such big songs. And so the rest of them, you know, the ones that aren't, you try to slide in maybe the new singles. I try not to play things that people don't know, you know, just a random album cut or something that hasn't come out yet. Because I just feel like if they don't kind of know it, you're going to lose them a little bit. So I try to stay away from that and just play things that are singles or, you know, now you're having songs that are kind of going, you know, viral type songs.
1: Uh-huh.
2: You know, that maybe were a song on an album 5 albums ago and now all of a sudden it's a big deal, you know. And so you may look at something like that to pop in occasionally. But, you know, every year that's kind of a thing. We sit down and try to come up with a set list that looks a little different than it did the year before, but still going to have all the songs in it that I feel like people are expecting to hear when they get there.
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14: Staying plenty hot this weekend. We'll see a generally clear sky as we head through the night. Lows eventually down into the low to mid 70s. Sunshine, hot, humid weather expected on Saturday. Highs in the low 90s. Heat indices to near 100. Sunny and hot Sunday. Lows mid 70s. Highs mid 90s. I'm meteorologist Mark Thibodeau.

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1: Hey, what's up, guys? I'm Jason Aldean, and I'm your host this week on Backstage Country. Coming up, we got the story behind my hit, She's Country.

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2: It's Backstage Country with Jason Aldean as your host. And man, let's take it back to 2009 and get the story behind She's Country.
3: Yeah, I mean, She's Country, you know, when I look at my career, I think when a lot of people look at my career, they kind of point towards Dirt Road Anthem and My Kind of Party being the songs that really, you know, made my career explode. But actually, it was the previous album. It was the Wide Open album that had, you know, She's Country and Big Green Tractor and all those things. And She's Country was the first single from that record. So that was just one of those things, man, that when we released that song, it kind of had an immediate impact. And that was the song that really sort of changed the trajectory of my career. I mean, the success of that song is why Dirt Road Anthem and My Kind of Party and those things were as big as they were, was because of She's Country. And so that to me is a song. She's Country is a song that really changed my whole career.

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1: I'm Elena on Backstage Country along with our co-host this week, Jason Aldean, who has a lot going on this year, but what are some other things on the horizon?
2: I think at this point, music is clearly my thing, right? Yes. So I'm not going to do anything else. This is what it is. And yep. So, to me, there's some of the things that I want to do is I want to kind of tap into Europe a little bit more. I want to go over and start playing Europe a little more and kind of build that up. Australia, we went this year to Australia, New Zealand, and that was kind of eye-opening to see how many people over there knew our stuff and just were excited for us to be there. I'd gone to Australia 10 years ago. It was a very different experience than it was this time. So, I think those are kind of some of the things now. For me, it's like try to go and maybe conquer Europe a little bit more and conquer New Zealand, Australia, some of these places that are really hungry for country music. And we have a fan base there. It's just a matter of going over there, tapping into it and spending the time to go and do it. So I think that's something that's kind of on my radar right now that I'd like to do in the next few years.
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18: Staying plenty hot this weekend. We'll see a generally clear sky as we head through the night. Lows eventually down into the low to mid 70s. Sunshine, hot, humid weather expected on Saturday. Highs in the low 90s. Heat indices to near 100. Sunny and hot Sunday. Lows mid 70s. Highs mid 90s. I'm meteorologist Mark Thibodeau.

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1: It's Backstage Country. We got Jason Aldean hosting with me this week, and that means we get to talk about all your hits. There's a lot of them. But the latest one, Don't Tell on Me, we actually haven't had a chance to talk about on this show yet. So, you know, Jason, the internet has been all

0: Working on these albums and stuff, you know, and trying to write and find songs that represent what I want to go out and play. And, you know, I love it when people are digging it. So, you know, this album was a lot of fun to make, and I feel like there's a lot of really cool songs on this record. And sonically, I think, you know, I said this when we released the album, I think sonically this is one of the coolest records that we've ever had. So excited that people are digging it. You know, if they think it's prime, great. You know, I feel like we've always tried to just keep it moving in the right direction. And kind of, you know, get out there and do things maybe we haven't done before, or just try to push the envelope a little bit with each album. And so that's, you know, maybe sometimes it's, you know, with certain songs or whatever, you're gonna swing and miss every now and then or whatever. But for the most part, I feel like, you know, when we put something on an album, that's because, you know, we feel like it has a purpose, and you know, I'm glad people are digging it.
1: Yeah, and they definitely are. I know this is a favorite on the album for a lot of people. Was it raising its hand pretty instantly to be a single?
0: Yeah, I think initially this was supposed to be the first single.
1: Oh, okay.
0: You know, we were kind of getting geared up for that. This was going to launch the album, and then before we got to that point, the guys turned in a song called How Far Does the Goodbye Go, and that ended up making us kind of pivot a little bit and going, oh, okay, well, we should probably go with that first and this second. And so that's kind of how it went down. But Don't Tell Me was one of those songs when they turned it in, you know, it just, to me, it's like aggressive right off the bat. You know, the intro just got the stabs in the beginning. So it's, oh, it was really cool. And then once you kind of dig into the song and you kind of hear the story about this guy that's just heartbroken but doesn't want to let anybody know, and he's sort of having this one-on-one with his heart going, hey, I know you're pretty beat up right now and, you know, going through it, but you gotta help me out and don't, you know, don't let anybody else know what's going on here. And so I just thought it was really clever, well written, and just something that we do and we do well, that kind of song. And so I'm excited to cut it.
1: Well, it certainly is another hit of yours for sure. But let's go ahead and play it right now. And I want to come back and talk about those writers a little bit after we do. But will you introduce the song?
0: Absolutely. This is my brand new single, Don't Tell Me, off the Songs About Us record. And you're listening to it right here on Backstage Country.

0: This is Jason Aldean, your co-host of Backstage Country this week. 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
4: Hey, Curtis, so we've got a deal going on this morning where the first five people that tell Randy that they love him,
5: that is not what we're doing.
4: He will say it back to them.
6: Oh, Lord, here we go.
5: Yeah, here we go.
6: We cannot start the day out like this, can
4: we? Curtis saying I love you.
6: Randy, I love you, buddy.
4: Oh, thank you, Curtis. Yes, say that. Come on.
5: How about this? We just give you these Dierks Bentley tickets and you go away.
6: That is freaking amazing. I will do this.
4: Yeah. You're going to go see him this Friday at the Walmart Amp. Now say it back, Randy.
5: You're going to go see him at
4: Randy, tell him you love him. He said it to you. Now you say... Nobody heard that. Try do it again.
5: I love you.
4: Do it right.
5: I love you.
4: Oh, my Lanta.
5: Don't pull my hair.
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2: It's Backstage Country. I'm Elena. We got Jason Aldean hosting this week. We are lucky to have him because it's a very busy week. You are about to kick off the Songs About Us tour, actually in Maine this week. And Jason, you've been touring for about, gosh, over two decades at this point almost. But aside from seeing the fans, what still excites you about tour life these days?
3: I mean, I don't know any different. You know what I mean? Like,
2: yeah,
3: I don't.
2: True.
3: When I'm at home, I love being at home. I love hanging out with my family, doing whatever we're doing. Mm-hmm. But after a while of that, I'm just like, I can't wait to get on the bus. I can't wait to go hang out with my guys. I love being on stage, playing with those guys. Mm-hmm. You know, you put me on stage with anybody else, it's not the same. So it's my guys, and I like being up there with them. I mean, I've traveled the world with these guys for the last 20 years and longer, almost 25 years now. So, you know, it's just a bond that I have with those guys. And to me, there's, you know, it's just nothing else like it. You get up and you get to play music with your best friends, and you look out and people are singing this stuff. And, you know, you've had this 20-year career that's more than you could have ever hoped for. And we're standing up there on stage every night looking at each other like, this is insane that we still get to do this after all this time, you know. And we just roll into town, get off the bus, go play for a couple hours, and go do it again the next night. It's like, well, this is truly a dream come true. And so, you know, I love it. Like I said, I love having a little time off every now and then to go make a record or go do some other things, but it doesn't last very long. And then I'm like, I'm getting the itch. Like, I'm ready to go and start playing. And so I still, 20 years later, I love showing up to the bus with my backpack and my bag. Aww. And we go and we rock for a week or two, whatever it is. It's never gotten old to me.
0: 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There's a whole lot more coming right up with Jason Aldean. 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
8: Staying plenty hot this weekend. We'll see a generally clear sky as we head through the night. Lows eventually down into the low to mid 70s. Sunshine, hot, humid weather expected on Saturday. Highs in the low 90s. Heat indices to near 100. Sunny and hot Sunday. Lows mid 70s. Highs mid 90s. I'm meteorologist Mark Thibodeau.

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1: Yeah. It's Backstage Country. I'm Elena. Jason Aldean is with us all week long, and it's a big week for you, Jason. We were talking about this earlier. Your Songs About Us tour, it actually kicks off this week. Really solidify that global part of Global Superstar, which, I mean, people are so grateful. I know whenever you go over there, I was on, and obviously, you know, the experience with Europe and country music, but like I, for a few years, was on in like London and Glasgow and like everywhere over there. And oh my gosh, I had no idea how hungry they are and how grateful they are when you go over there. It's like, well, it's the sweetest thing.
2: Well, and the thing is what changed it, I think, a lot was, like I said, when I went to Australia 10 years ago, it was a very different experience because I don't know that streaming was even a thing. And if it was, it was still in its infancy. So now, you know, used to, unless they had a physical copy of the album that got distributed over there, they didn't hear it.
1: Yep.
2: And now it's like, you know, they just go online and get whatever they want. And that's kind of opened up a whole new world for us as artists. Makes it easier to kind of connect with the listener because the music's easier to get now than it was before.
1: Yeah.
2: If you didn't have the right distribution, like we didn't have international distribution forever in my career. So there was no way to get records in Europe or no way to get them in Australia. And streaming has definitely changed the game for that. So it's made it definitely one of those things that, you know, it's worth going over there now and putting some time in and really trying to build the

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3: Do you sleep with it?
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1: You do love food.
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3: Okay, that just got weird.
1: Cozy little burrito does. Keep you warm at night.
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It is a Saturday morning. 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
7: Some hot weather ahead as we get to this weekend. Maybe an isolated thunderstorm into sunrise. Low 73, sunny, hot, and humid on Saturday. 92 the high. Heat index levels approaching 100. Sunny, hot, humid weather on Sunday. Those mid-70s, highs up in the mid-90s. I'm meteorologist Mark Thibodeau.

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0: 102.5, the four states number one for country. The Kix Summer Ticket Shootout continues. 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

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Join Kix and MJ as we broadcast live today from 2 to 4 from the Buffalo Run Casino and Resort and Red Dirt at the Run. There'll be a Battle of the Bands winners contest at 1 p.m. and then the Red Dirt at the Run event kicks off at 5 with the Great Divide, Jason Boland and the Stranglers, and Pat Green. Kicking off another 30 minutes of nonstop country with John Party. He's got his boots off, but they should be on. For the four states, number one for country.

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Ain't a bad life, is it? Here's Thomas Rhett and Jordan Davis on Kicks.

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1: Hey, y'all, I'm Chase Matthew. Here's my new song, Holding It Down. Holding It Down is about the small-town heroes, realizing you don't got to leave your small town to be a hero.
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0: 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Josh Rosh, he hates how you look. And you're with the forecast next from the four states' number one for country.
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9: Some hot weather ahead as we get to this weekend. Maybe an isolated thunderstorm into sunrise. Low 73, sunny, hot, and humid on Saturday. 92 the high. Heat index levels approaching 100. Sunny, hot, humid weather on Sunday. Lows mid-70s, highs up in the mid-90s. I'm meteorologist Mark Thibodeau.

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0: 102.5, the Four States number one for country. And Elaine has Corey Kent as her guest co-host tonight at 7 on Backstage Country, brought to you by Big John's Roll-Off Service. 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
3: Oh, you're turtling. Quit that.
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3: Randy! 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You are stifled as emotions. You got to let him out.
2: They did too! Who uses a term like that just in public?
3: When you're trying to hide, you're turtling. When you're putting your hood on and disappearing anyway,
2: that's
3: you're turtling.
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2: Have...
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1: How's it going, friends? It's Clodo from the Flatlands Cavalry. We're out of Lubbock, Texas. Oh, that you're never coming back. It's funny, I always tell everyone we're just a band.

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11: Some hot weather ahead as we get to this weekend. Maybe an isolated thunderstorm into sunrise. Below 73, sunny, hot, and humid on Saturday. 92 the high. Heat index levels approaching 100. Sunny, hot, humid weather on Sunday. Those mid-70s, highs up in the mid-90s. I'm meteorologist Mark Thibodeau.

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On Kicks.

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1: Yo, it's Russell Dickerson. This is my brand new single, Worth Your While. Hot Chili Peppers are co-writers on this song because of the You're My Butterfly Sugar Baby reference. 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

0: 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Join Kix and MJ as we broadcast live today from 10 to 4 p.m. from the Buffalo Run Casino and Resort and Red Dirt at the Run. There'll be a Battle of the Band Winners concert at 1 p.m. and the Red Dirt at the Run event kicks off at 5 with the Great Divide, Jason Bolin and the Stragglers, and Pat Green. Kicking off another 30 minutes of non-stop country with All My Exes next from the four states number one for country.
1: I just had the best dream. I was hearing Lainey Wilson and Kane Brown and Luke Combs, and it like followed me everywhere I went.
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5: Some hot weather ahead as we get to this weekend. Maybe an isolated thunderstorm into sunrise. Low 73, sunny, hot, and humid on Saturday. 92 the high. Heat index levels approaching 100. Sunny, hot, humid weather on Sunday. Those mid-70s, highs up in the mid-90s. I'm meteorologist Mark Thibodeau.

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102.5, the four states number one for country with Gary Mitchell. Be with you until 6 a.m. Here's Post Malone and Morgan Wallen. I had some help, and I really needed it.

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Your troubles in the rearview mirror. Summertime is made for road tripping, and so are we. The four states, number one for country. Kicks

0: 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Chris Jansen and back to the music in just a moment from the four states number one for country.
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2: What is it that you love?
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4: Do you piddle your pants and you laugh that hard?
2: Jen.
3: No.
2: Maybe just a little bit. Come on now.
3: I don't know about that. I haven't really checked.
2: Let's see if we can get her going. Hey, I got a way to make you laugh. Here, look at my face.
3: Yeah. All I see is your bald head.
4: Are you gonna
2: baby cry? It's not good when it's hurtful, ladies. It's racist. That's anti-bald-eyed.
1: The four states number one for country kick.

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2: 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And we've all had those nights. 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

0: four states, number one for country. And the summer ticket shootout continues. We have your tickets to see Parker McCollum in concert on July 31st at the Morton Amp in KC. Just been listening all next week, starting Monday, to text to win yours from the four states, number one for country. 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
9: Some hot weather ahead as we get to this weekend. Maybe an isolated thunderstorm into sunrise. Low 73, sunny, hot, and humid on Saturday. 92 the high. Heat index levels approaching 100. Sunny, hot, humid weather on Sunday. Those mid-70s, highs up in the mid-90s. I'm meteorologist Mark Thibodeau.

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0: the four states number one for country. Elena has Corey Kinn as her guest co-host tonight at 7 p.m. on Backstage Country. It's brought to you by Big John's Roll-Off Service. Back to the music in just a moment with Russell Dickerson. You know every little thing he does. From the four states, number one for country.
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2: I knew I'd see her around. 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
1: Hey, y'all, I'm Chase Matthew. Here's my new song, Holding It Down. Keep holding it down. Holding It Down is about the small town heroes, realizing you don't got to leave your small town to be a hero.
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0: 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Now, there'll be a Battle of the Bands winners contest at 1 p.m. and the Red Dirt at the Run event kicks off at 5 with the Great Divide, Jason Boland and the Stranglers, and, of course, Pat Green. You are the forecast and Thomas Redd next from the four states number one for country.
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13: Some hot weather ahead as we get to this weekend. Maybe an isolated thunderstorm into sunrise. Below 73, sunny, hot, and humid on Saturday, 92 the high. Heat index levels approaching 100. Sunny, hot, humid weather on Sunday. Those mid-70s, highs up in the mid-90s. I'm meteorologist Mark Thibodeau.

0: The four states number one for country. 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Bailey Zimmerman, he's going to fall in love. Back to the music in just a moment. The four states number one for country.
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sometimes the space between I give up and I got this is the time it takes to hear just the right song. The four states number one for country kids.

0: 102.5, the four states number one for country. That was Kaden Brown with a woman. And the Kick Summer Ticket Shootout continues thanks to JR's Western Store in Diamond. And we've got your tickets to go see Parker McCollum in concert July 31st at the Morton Amp in Kansas City. So listen all week starting on Monday to text to win yours. And I believe we're giving these tickets away all day long, all week long. So buckle up because you've got lots of chances to win starting Monday morning on Morning Kicks from the Four States Concert Connection.
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12: Any rain will be limited to an isolated shower thunderstorm on this Saturday. Otherwise, a mix of clouds and sun with a high of 91 and a heat index into the upper 90s. Partly cloudy overnight with a low of 74. Sunny tomorrow with a high of 94 and a sunny and hotter Monday to begin the week with a high climbing to 98. I'm Jeff Marr.

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It's summer. You remember to drink lots of water, and we'll keep your ears hydrated with lots of music. The four states number one for country. 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

0: killing me. And don't forget, starting on Monday, we'll have your chance to text win tickets to go see Parker McCollum live in concert July 31st at the Morton Amp in Kansas City. So listen all week starting on Monday. That's going to be your first chance to text win those tickets. And then we're going to give them away all day long and all week long. 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

When life bamboozles you, we've got a song to help you get unboozled. Okay, not a word, but you know what we mean. The Four States, number one for country. 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

0: 104.5, the four states number one for country. That was Alexandra Kay with Straight for the Heart. And join MJ. He'll be broadcasting live today from Buffalo Run from 2 until 4. And their big Red Dirt at the Run concert that they've got going on today. The Great Divide, Jason Boland, and the Stragglers. Pat Green's all going to be there. The show itself is going to kick off at 5. But there is a Battle of the Bands winners concert. That's going to be at 1 o'clock this afternoon. And again, MJ is going to be there from 2 until 4. So go and see him today at Buffalo Run from the four states number one for country.
1: 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It's that easy. From the four states number one for cash. 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
9: Any rain will be limited to an isolated shower thunderstorm on this Saturday. Otherwise, a mix of clouds and sun with a high of 91 and a heat index into the upper 90s. Partly cloudy overnight at a low of 74. Sunny tomorrow with a high of 94. And a sunny and hotter Monday to begin the week with a high climbing to 98. I'm Jeff Maher.

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0: one for country. That's Russell Dickerson's latest with Worth Your Wild. And there are so many concerts coming to the area this summer. We are absolutely spoiled. And we've tried to make it really easy for you just to keep track of, you know, all the different venues and all the different performers. So we have our Cakes concert calendar that's brought to you by Kansas Crossing Casino. We've got all the concert info, the venue info. 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

0: morning, 2.5, the four states, number one for country. That was Corey Kent and Co. Wetzel with Rocky Mountain Low. And we've got your cash every weekday morning with the Great Plains Federal Credit Union Secret Sound. And all you've got to do to win is be caller number 5 at 720. Tell us what the secret sound is. And if you're right, the cash jackpot is yours. But here's how it grows, okay? Every wrong guess we get, we add another $25 to the jackpot, which is how the thing like grows and grows and gets bigger and bigger. And that's how we have these jackpots that are like, you know, over $1,000, $2,000. But right now, our jackpot is over $600. So it is growing. It is still a stellar prize. And your next chance to get some win is going to be Monday morning, 7:20 on Morning Kicks. From the four states, number one for cash.
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8: Any rain will be limited to an isolated shower thunderstorm on this Saturday. Otherwise, a mix of clouds and sun with a high of 91 and a heat index into the upper 90s. Partly cloudy overnight with a low of 74. Sunny tomorrow with a high of 94 and a sunny and hotter Monday to begin the week with a high climbing to 98. I'm Jeff Maher.

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2: We love you. And Jen.
1: Yeah, and Jen. Kind of after that. We love you.
3: Well, the point is, I'm not afraid to say it back. I love you too. Now, Randy, you say it.
1: Yeah, but this. You say it like two more times, and that
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3: No, the deal was the first five people that call and say, I love you.
2: Listen.
3: You would say it back, and you have it.
2: There's two of us in the car, Randy. There's two of us.
1: So does that count for two?
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3: You got to say I love you twice.
1: Okay. I love you, you.
3: No, Randy, do it the right way.
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And someone turning down the music. The four states number one for country. Kid.

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1: Hey, it's Ashley McBride. You're about to hear What If We Don't. What If We Don't is an anthem about taking risks.
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0: Worldwide, What If We Don't? That is her latest. And don't forget, MJ broadcasting live today from 2 until 4 at Buffalo Run Casino and Resort, and Red Dirt at the Run. That's going to kick off at 5 with The Great Divide, Jason Boland and the Stragglers, and Pat Green. But MJ is going to be there from 2 until 4. So if you want some kick swag, you want, you know, a t-shirt, one of our very last camo koozies we have, then make sure to see him again. He's going to be at Buffalo Run today from 2 until 4 with the four states number one for country, Kix 102.5.
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KIXQ Joplin, Galena, Carl Junction. 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

the open road ahead. Your troubles in the rearview mirror. Summertime is made for road tripping, and so are we. The four states number one for country. 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

0: performed by the four states number one for country. That's Stella Lefty with Boston. And don't forget that MJ hanging out live today, 2 until 4 at Buffalo Run Casino and Resort and Red Dirt at the Run. They're going to have a Battle of the Bands winner's concert at 1. And then Red Dirt at the Run itself is going to kick off at 5 o'clock today. The Great Divide is going to be there. Jason Boland and the Stragglers and Pat Green. And MJ is going to be hanging out live from 2 until 4. So make sure to go see him today at Buffalo Run with the four states number one for country.
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6: Any rain will be limited to an isolated shower thunderstorm on this Saturday. Otherwise, a mix of clouds and sun with a high of 91 and a heat index into the upper 90s. Partly cloudy overnight with a low of 74. Sunny tomorrow with a high of 94 and a sunny and hotter Monday to begin the week with a high climbing to 98. I'm Jeff Marr.

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102.5, the four states, number one for country. That was Blake Shelton with Letterman Anyway. And don't forget, the Kicks Summer Ticket Shootout is going to continue on Monday. And we'll have your chance to text win tickets to go see Parker McCollum in concert July 31st at the Morton Amp in Kansas City. So make sure to listen all next week starting on Monday to text to win your tickets. And hey, don't forget to get outfitted before the big show at JR's Western Store in Diamond. We've got music on the way from Miranda Lambert and Corey Kent, and Lainey Wilson's going to kick it off on the four states.

0: 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I'm Eric Church. 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

Here's to having a high step and report given promotion getting kind of work day. If you're into that sort of thing. The four states number one for country. 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

0: 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Number one for country, Ella Langley and Morgan Wallen. I can't love you anymore. Red Dirt at the Run happening later on today at Buffalo Run Casino and Resort. They've been holding Battle of the Bands competitions over the last 4 weeks or so. And those four winners going to be playing in Miami Beach, Route 66 at Buffalo Run. Starting at 1 o'clock, I do believe. I'm going to be broadcasting live out there from 2 to 4. And then Red Dirt at the Run, the actual event, kicking off behind Miami Beach on Route 66, starting at 5 o'clock. Great Divide. Jason Boland and the Stragglers and Pat Green, going to be an excellent show. Can't wait for Red Dirt at the Run, Buffalo Run Casino and Resort today. Eric Church, Kip Moore, and John Party in the next 14 minutes on the four states, number one for country.
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12: Any rain will be limited to an isolated shower thunderstorm on this Saturday. Otherwise, a mix of clouds and sun with a high of 91 and a heat index into the upper 90s. Partly cloudy overnight with a low of 74. Sunny tomorrow with a high of 94. And a sunny and hotter Monday to begin the week with a high climbing to 98. I'm Jeff Marr.

State's number one for country, Warren Ziders, Kenny Chesney, and Shane Proffitt in the next 15 minutes. This is John Party, boots off on the four states, number one for country, Kix 102.5.

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3: 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I jumped up.
2: Wait a minute. What is Monkey in the Middle? I ask with much trepidation.
4: You don't know Monkey in the Middle?
2: Wait a minute. Does it involve baby oil?
3: No.
2: That's not what I had pictured at all. Go ahead. What is Monkey in the Middle?
3: Okay, you got two people, one on each end, and you're in the middle. They're tossing a ball and keeping it away from you.
2: Oh, that's what that's called?
3: Catch it. I jumped up to catch the ball, and I was wearing Crocs. And when I landed down, my foot twisted to the side. 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
2: Crocs aren't necessarily your most athletic of footwears.
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0: 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Shane Prophet with Long Live Country. Kicks summer ticket shootout continuing this coming week. Tickets to see Parker McCollum in concert July 31st at the Morton Amp just outside of KC. 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It's going to be a phenomenal show. Thomas Rhett, Bailey Zimmerman, and Nate Smith in the next 14 minutes on the four states. Number one for country, Kicks 102.5.
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Mix 102.5, the four states, number one for country. Chase Matthews, Scotty McCreary, and Riley Green in the next 15 minutes. 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

What's the best summer song ever? Yeah, I was thinking more like something we play, but I could go for a fudgicle. The Four States, number one for country.

0: Kix 102.5, the four states. Number one for country, Riley Green's latest, Think Is You Drunk? If you're looking for a great time to go to Las Vegas and you love the rodeo and great live country music, the National Finals Rodeo time is the perfect time for you to go. This year, not only do you get great rodeo action, but you can see Dierks Bentley, Luke Bryan and Jason Aldean, Tim McGraw, Bailey Zimmerman, Rascal Flatts, Brad Paisley, the Red Clay Strays, and the guy you just heard, Riley Green. They've all got shows in Vegas right around the time of the National Finals Rodeo. That is the first part of December. So, yeah, make plans now. Tyler Hubbard, Morgan Wallen, and John Morgan in the next 14 minutes on the four states. Number one for country.
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10: Knowing we're supposed to be in the low 90s means it's seasonably hot, because that's where we're headed. Not a lot of comfort in that. It's still hot. Maybe stray showers and thunderstorms, partly sunny, heat index near 100. Tonight, partly cloudy, 75. Sunday, mostly sunny, 93. Heat index near 101. I'm meteorologist Jeff Eno.

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Kix 102.5, the Four States, number one for country. Jason Aldean, Hardy, and Hudson Westbrook in the next 15 minutes. 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

0: Kix 102.5, the four states, number one for country. George Burge and Luke Bryan with Ride, Ride, Ride. Well, in about an hour or so, I'm going to be headed towards Buffalo Run Casino and Resort. Today is the day for Red Dirt at the Run. The Great Divide, Jason Boland and the Stragglers and Pat Green, that show kicking off outside of Miami Beach on Route 66, right about 5 o'clock. Before that, though, starting at 1, so starting here in, 35 minutes or so, the Battle of the Bands winners will be playing inside Miami Beach on Route 66. They've been hosting a Battle of the Bands competition for about a month or so at Buffalo Run, and those winners getting set to play all afternoon long to get you ready and excited for Red Dirt at the Run tonight. Plus, I will be broadcasting live from 2 to 4. Stop by and see me and get set for a great night. Megan Maroney, Chase Rice from Florida Georgia Line, and Graylin James all in the next 14 minutes on the four states, number one for country.
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3: Ellen Nichols suffers from TDS, Trump Derangement Syndrome. Ellen Nichols has attacked President Trump on social media, even posting that Trump is, quote, a vulgar, adulterating, bullying, mob-connected scam artist, end quote. That's because Ellen Nichols is a woke liberal who has donated thousands to groups pushing radical ideas, like supporting George Floyd protests, attacking our gun rights, and pushing abortions. Ellen Nichols, she's just too woke for Missouri.
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8: Knowing we're supposed to be in the low 90s means it's seasonably hot, because that's where we're headed. Not a lot of comfort in that. It's still hot. Maybe stray showers and thunderstorms, partly sunny, heat index near 100. Tonight, partly cloudy, 75. Sunday, mostly sunny, 93. Heat index near 101. I'm meteorologist Jeff Eno.

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1: Hey, Curtis, so we've got a deal going on this morning where the first five people that tell Randy that they love him,
2: that is not what
1: he will
2: doing.
1: Say it back to
3: that
1: them.
3: Oh, Lord,
1: tell
3: here
1: love
3: we
1: him.
3: Go.
2: Yeah, here we go.
3: We cannot start the day out like this,
1: Curtis,
3: Curtis
1: saying right, I love you.
3: Randy, I love you, buddy.
1: Oh, thank you, Curtis.
2: Do
1: yes,
2: that, Curtis.
1: Say that. Come on.
2: How about this? We just give you these Dierks Bentley tickets and you go away.
3: That is freaking amazing. I will do this.
1: Yeah. You're going to see him this Friday at the Walmart Amp. Now say it back, Randy.
2: Mm, you're going to go see him at
1: no, Randy,
2: at
1: tell him you love him. He said it to you. Now you say.
2: I love you.
1: Nobody heard that. Try do it again.
2: I love you.
1: Do it right.
2: I love you.
1: Oh, my Lanta.
2: Don't pull my hair.
1: You are so Randy.
0: The four states number one for country kicks. 102.

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Kicks 102.5, the four states, number one for country, Jelly Roll with Hands Up. 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

0: 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Number one for country, Lauren, Elena, and Chase Matthew, All My Exes. 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One More Night with Corey Kent as her special guest co-host. 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Keith Urban, Lee Bryce, and Kenny Chesney in the next 14 minutes on the four states. Number one for country.
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9: Knowing we're supposed to be in the low 90s means it's seasonably hot, because that's where we're headed. Not a lot of comfort in that. It's still hot. Maybe stray showers and thunderstorms, partly sunny, heat index near 100. Tonight, partly cloudy, 75. Sunday, mostly sunny, 93. Heat index near 101. I'm meteorologist Jeff Eno.

States, number one for country. Blake Shelton, Jackson Dean, and Parker McCollum in the next 15 minutes. 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
1: Blake Shelton said it best when he said there's no stopping Cassie Joy. 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

0: Kix 102.5, the four states, number one for country, Parker McCollum with Killing Me. Randy Brooks is going to be here in about 10 minutes. Got music lined up in the next 15 from Alexander Kay, Jason Aldean, Lainey Wilson, Low Cash, Randy Houser, and more. But that wraps things up for me. I am going to be at Buffalo Run Casino and Resort from 2 to 4 this afternoon, getting set for Red Dirt at the Run. Big show tonight with the Great Divide, Jason Boland and the Stragglers, and Pat Green. Join me there. You won't be disappointed. You're going to love it. Trust me on this. It's the four states number one for country, Kix 102.5.
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2: 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He's had 31 number one hits. He is now in the company of George Strait, Merle Haggard, Alan Jackson,

0: were the fourth most number ones since the chart began, and that could change soon. He's had 8 number one albums. He's won 7 ACM awards, including 3 consecutive Entertainer of the Year awards, and is currently, no big deal, the reigning artist of the decade. He's been headlining tours since 2008, and I could keep going for probably hours here about the accolades, but let's bring him in. Jason Aldean, welcome.
1: Thank you. I'm ready for this. Happy to be here with you, Elena. I'm excited to tell some of the stories behind my music and more.
0: Oh, it's going to be great. We got so much to talk about. Jason Aldean hosting all week long on Backstage Country, so let's go.
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0: things that'll get you seen red this summer. 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

0: It's number one for country with John Morgan. Let's go down to Buffalo Run Casino and Resort, where everybody's getting ready for Red Dirt at the Run. 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
2: It is finally here, Red Dirt at the Run, Buffalo Run Casino and Resort, the place to be tonight. Show kicking off right about 5. I am here with Neo and Nikki. Nikki, are you excited?
3: I'm very excited tonight. We're going to be having a great night out here at our Red Dirt Festival, and I'm here with my lovable Sam Neo.
2: Neo, give it to me.
4: Oh, we're kicking things off at about 5 o'clock with the Great Divide. And then Jason Boland will hit the stage. And right after, Pat Green, baby. Great night. It's going to be a great night.
2: Red Dirt at the Run. We've got music going on right now. You can probably hear in the background. They've been having a battle of the bands for the last month. Those winners are playing all afternoon long. So get here early. Stay late. It's the way to go. Here at Buffalo Run Casino and Resort, Miami Beach on Route 66 with the four states number one for country.
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8: Knowing we're supposed to be in the low 90s means it's seasonably hot because that's where we're headed. Not a lot of comfort in that. It's still hot. Maybe stray showers and thunderstorms, partly sunny, heat index near 100. Tonight, partly cloudy, 75. Sunday, mostly sunny, 93. Heat index near 101. I'm meteorologist Jeff Eno.

or walk the dog. But she can play the four states number one for country. In this case, one out of three ain't bad. 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

0: Mix 102.5, the four states, number one for country with Hardy and MacArthur. And let's go back down to Buffalo Run Casino and Resort at Red Dirt at the Run, where MJ's standing by.
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2: 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Neo and Nikki here with me once again. Neo, tell me what's going on. Why are we here?
3: Oh, we are here with the Red Dirt at the Run. We got the Great Divide hitting the stage at 5 o'clock. Jason Boland and the Stragglers right after. And finishing up the night, we have Pat Green, baby.
2: Absolutely. I have had the pleasure of seeing all three in concert many times before and absolutely love it. You are in for a treat here at Red Dirt at the Run. Nikki, we've got other great shows coming up as well. Ned Ledoux is just around the corner.
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2: That's right. Rock, country, we got it all. The Rock Gods and Cassie Joy, both shows are free. Ned Ledoux tickets you can get at BuffaloRun.com or pick them up while you're here tonight celebrating Red Dirt at the Run with the four states number one for country.
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10: Ellen Nichols suffers from TDS, Trump Derangement Syndrome. Ellen Nichols has attacked President Trump on social media, even posting that Trump is, quote, a vulgar, adulterating, bullying, mob-connected scam artist, end quote. That's because Ellen Nichols is a woke liberal who has donated thousands to groups pushing radical ideas, like supporting George Floyd protests, attacking our gun rights, and pushing abortions. Ellen Nichols, she's just too woke for Missouri.
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0: 102.5, the four states, number one for country with the new one from Chase Matthew. Red Dirt at the Run is getting ready to happen this evening with the Great Divide, Jason Boland and the Stragglers, Pat Green. It's going to be an awesome night of music down at Buffalo Run Casino and Resort. And MJ's there broadcasting live. Let's go back and check in with him.
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2: Red Dirt at the Run, Buffalo Run Casino and Resort. We are just outside of Miami Beach on Route 66 at Buffalo Run Casino. We've been listening for quite a while now to the Battle of the Bands winners. They have been great. So you can get here early, enjoy live music inside Miami Beach on Route 66, and then get set for the big show tonight at 5, Red Dirt at the Run. Who we got, Nikki?
3: We have got the Great Divide coming to hit the stage at 5 o'clock tonight. Then we have Jason Boland and the Stragglers. And don't forget, my favorite artist, Pat Green, at the end of the night tonight. So be here at Buffalo Run Casino.
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3: Red Dirt at the Run, Buffalo Run Casino and Resort. Show kicking off right about 5 o'clock tonight. Nikki, we've got a little different setup. Show's going to be outside, right behind Miami Beach on Route 66. 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
3: 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Red Dirt at the Run kicking off at 5 o'clock. We'll tell you more about it here in just a few minutes. It's MJ for the four states, number one for country.
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12: Knowing we're supposed to be in the low 90s means it's seasonably hot because that's where we're headed. Not a lot of comfort in that. It's still hot. Maybe stray showers and thunderstorms, partly sunny, heat index near 100. Tonight, partly cloudy, 75. Sunday, mostly sunny, 93. Heat index near 101. I'm meteorologist Jeff Eno.

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0: 102.5, the four states number one for country with Corey Kent and Cole Wetzel. Let's head back down to Buffalo Run Casino at Red Dirt at the Run, where MJ's standing by.
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2: We are letting the good times run here at Buffalo Run Casino and Resort here with Neo and Nikki. Cadence has been walking around. We might stick her on here. No, she's waving goodbye. She doesn't want to. She doesn't want to steal the thunder from Neo and Nikki. That's what it is.
3: Oh, I tell you what. Cadence has been our right hand today, taking care of the setup. We got the stage going outside. Sound check is done. The bands are cranking inside. We are just having a blast in Miami Beach.
2: Yeah, it's a great place to be. Miami Beach on Route 66 here at Buffalo Run Casino and Resort. Nikki, it's going to be a big one.
4: Going to be a big one. 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We've got drinks and vendors set up, so plenty of cold refreshments to keep everyone cool this evening.
2: Yes, and you can eat here at Buffalo Run, too. 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Battle of the Bands going on inside, and then the show kicking off outside right about 5 o'clock. The Great Divide, Jason Boland and the Stragglers, and Pat Green. Fun times here at Buffalo Run Casino Resort. Isn't that right, guys?
5: Let the good times run at Buffalo Run Casino.
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1: 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You're about to hear What If We Don't.
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2: Buffalo Run Casino and Resort, it is Red Dirt at the Run night. Here with Neil and Nikki. You guys have been working hard all day long, getting everything set up. Neo said sound check was done. Nikki said everything is set for you to come in. It's going to be a great time, right, guys?
3: Oh, yeah. We're going to have a blast tonight. And don't forget, we have some upcoming shows. We have the Rock Gods going to rock this place right behind Miami Beach on July 31st. And then we have Ned Ledoux coming up in the show place on August 22nd.
2: That's right. And in between those shows, four chair turn on The Voice, Cassie Joy. She's going to be here August the 1st, a free show once again in Miami Beach. And then we've even got some great tribute bands here at Buffalo Run. Just a week after Cassie Joy, you could see an Elton John and Stevie Nicks tribute bands. Going to be a great time. 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Red Dirt at the Run, Buffalo Run Casino and Resort, with the four states number one for country. 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

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Parker McCollum's coming to the Morton Amphitheater in Kansas City, and we've got your chance to win tickets all next week. I'll tell you all the details in just 20 minutes. 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

0: Mix 102.5, the four states, number one for country. Jason Aldean, who, by the way, is going to be the guest co-host tonight at 7 with Elena on Backstage Country, brought to you by Big John's Roll-Off Service. So the Kick Summer Ticket Shootout has your tickets all next week to see Parker McCollum in concert. He's going to be at the Morton Amp in Kansas City on July 31st, and we'll have your chance to win yours all next week, starting Monday, from the Four States Concert Connection.
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12: Under partly cloudy skies, we'll run it back to around 75 for the overnight low. A little warm for this time of year. And we'll be a little hotter than average Sunday. Mostly sunny, up to 93. Heat index around 101. Mid-70s again for Sunday night. Headed up to the upper 90s for Monday. I'm meteorologist Jeff Eno.

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1: Okay. I love you. I love you.
2: Yeah.
1: Stop it.
2: Doesn't that feel so good?
3: No, I'm going to put my hoodie up and I'm going to go under the table.
2: Oh, you're turtling. Quit that.
3: Turtling? I thought turtling was when you needed to go to the bathroom.
2: Randy, what? You are stifled as emotions. You got to let him out.
3: Who uses a term like that just in public?
2: When you're trying to hide, you're turtling. When you're putting your hood on and disappearing anyway,
3: that's
2: you're turtling.
3: Not what that is.
2: That is what that is.
3: You're turtling when you
2: Randy.
3: Have...
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0: Mix 102.5, the four states number one for country with a new one from Blake Shelton. A lot of concerts this year, including Parker McCollum. 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
4: 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And while Curtis Trent voted to end DEI, Rook led a DEI seminar pushing the woke agenda of the left.
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14: Under partly cloudy skies, we'll run it back to around 75 for the overnight low. A little warm for this time of year. And we'll be a little hotter than average Sunday. Mostly sunny, up to 93. Heat index around 101. Mid-70s again for Sunday night. Headed up to the upper 90s for Monday. I'm meteorologist Jeff Eno.

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6: Ellen Nichols suffers from TDS, Trump Derangement Syndrome. Ellen Nichols has attacked President Trump on social media, even posting that Trump is, quote, a vulgar, adulterating, bullying, mob-connected scam artist, end quote. That's because Ellen Nichols is a woke liberal who has donated thousands to groups pushing radical ideas, like supporting George Floyd protests, attacking our gun rights, and pushing abortions. Ellen Nichols, she's just too woke for Missouri.
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0: On For Country with Shane Proffitt, who, by the way, got his start. Did you know he was discovered by Chris Jansen? I hear that in his singing. I mean, you definitely hear a Chris Jansen influence with that. He's no longer with Chris. He's now with Big Machine Records. That's his latest single. And we've got another 30 minutes of nonstop country lined up. It's going to feature Luke Combs. Got Little Big Town. And we're going to kick it off with Graylin James on the four states number one for country, Kix 102.5.
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You remember to drink lots of water, and we'll keep your ears hydrated with lots of music. 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

0: 102.5, the four states, number one for country. It's Bailey Zimmerman. We're going to see what the weather's going to be like for the rest of your weekend. Plus, we've got Lauren Elena and Chase Matthew, Russell Dickerson, and Morgan Wallen's going to kick it off on the four states, number one for country.
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18: Under partly cloudy skies, we'll run it back to around 75 for the overnight low. A little warm for this time of year. And we'll be a little hotter than average Sunday. Mostly sunny, up to 93. Heat index around 101. Mid-70s again for Sunday night. Headed up to the upper 90s for Monday. I'm meteorologist Jeff Eno.

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Next, 102.5, the four states number one for country. Atlanta's got guest co-host Jason Aldean in studio with her for Backstage Country in about 30 minutes. But right now, it's Lauren Elena and Chase Matthew on Kicks 102.5.

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4: 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And y'all know each week here on Backstage Country, one of your favorite country artists sits in the driver's seat. This week, it just so happens to be this guy.
5: 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Jason Aldean here, and I'm really excited to host this week. 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